0: this opportunity to thank Bob Geldof and the hundreds of thousands of people around the world who have come together to make this event possible. That means you too. Thank you.
1: Okay, we'll do another old song. When we get home, we just sing along with it. But which old song? There are so many.

We are the Pet Shop Boys. We'd like to thank Radio 2 for putting us here in front of you. What an amazing day, what an amazing night.